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'Cause time is slipping away.

like round and round, upside down. Live a more life to the beats on the ground. And put your hands up in the air, wave like I just don't care. And if you're ready to rock, then rock with me. And somebody say, oh.

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